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You are protected. You are protected. Destination Infinity.

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0: Diamo inizio al primo party time di Guest for Lunch, ospiti a pranzo. 338-141-1001 per i vostri messaggi.
1: Energy, motivation, dance, motivation, music, motivation, ladies, motivation, electrify, motivation, sexy, motivation, dream, motivation, passion, motivation. Energy.

0: Ciao Ele, anch'io sono di Novi, di Modena. Credevo di essere il solo. 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
1: We had two categories. We had that good shit and we had that other shit. Hey, wait. I ain't gonna play no more of my shit now. I'd heard that shit a million times. I ain't gonna play no more of my shit. I tell you what, fuck that. I wanted somebody to give me a CD or a vinyl or some talent from right here. Fuck the rest of the world. Fuck these motherfuckers. I need something from right here. From right here. What you got, a cassette? Damn, you got a cassette? I ain't got no cassette. What you got, baby? He wanna hear something. He wants some Edwards. He wants some Sheep. I wanna play this motherfucker some Sheep, bro.

and then just touch me, till I can get my satisfaction. Satisfaction.

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